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3: 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L'Oreal, Kyle Santillan, Alton Walker, and on the line today, representing Adamantee, Mississippi, Danielle's on the line.
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6: 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Yeah. 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
2: What's good, what's good? 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
1: Well, if you're hungry, I might have a little solution for you. You like chicken?
2: Yeah.
1: Do you like condoms? Whoa. What about a little condom chicken?
2: Oh, come on.
3: Wow.
4: Come on, Miguel, whatever your name is. Get your hands over here and get that taken care of, brother. That ain't right. Hell no. Y'all work too hard to be eating condom chicken. What kind of freaking mess they got going on in here? What kind of freaking chicken dish y'all got going on in here? Got to be some refund activity
0: going on.
4: Get
0: this refund activity.
1: Well, that's Candace Matthews, an activist from Houston, after a man is allegedly saying that he went to Popeyes and he bit into a piece of chicken and it was a condom fried in the chicken. Now, if I find a condom in my chicken, I'm gonna need more than a refund. I'm gonna need a Popeyes.
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0: Did you enter into a contest where you might win maybe like a trip
1: to see Kanye?
0: Well, Shan, congratulations. You're our grand prize winner.
2: Yeah. Girlfriend, you are going to see Kanye West in his hometown of Chicago.
0: Hey.
2: September 3rd with us. We're going to be in the building as well, okay?
0: Exactly. How you feel about that, Shan?
1: Oh, my God. I feel great about it. I am so excited, and I can't wait to meet you guys.
0: Congratulations, man. That's our grand prize winner, Shan Tyson, holding it down. She will be going to see Ye at Soldier Field in Chicago, September 3rd. All expenses on us, man. We got you.
2: Oh, well, who? Gamma.
0: Right.
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1: Pooh Shiesty, his pops and his homeboy, they are all on the line right now for allegedly kidnapping Gucci Mane. We know that the trial is set to go down February the 22nd. But let me tell you something, it ain't stopping nothing because he just announced he will be dropping an album called All Eyes on Shice. And guess what, y'all? It will be released through Gucci Mane's label. Mm. Okay, when's the last time you listened to a Pooh Shiesty record? How about now?
2: Brr, big brr. Yeah, don't get shot in South Memphis, because ain't no trauma unit, man. Whatever Dirk said, man. Yeah, better play downtown somewhere, man.
1: He's staying in jail talking like this. The only other song I know is Get It Back in Blood, and that's even worse.
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2: Pooh Shiesty, his pops, and his homeboy, they are all on the line right now for allegedly kidnapping Gucci Mane. We know that the trial is set to go down February the 22nd. But let me tell you something, it ain't stopping nothing because he just announced he will be dropping an album called All Eyes on Shiesty. And guess what, y'all? It will be released through Gucci Mane's label. Mm. Okay, when's the last time you listened to a Pooh Shiesty record? How about now?
3: Brr. Big brother. 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Whatever Dirk said, man. Yeah, better play downtown somewhere, man.
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9: 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You hear me?

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2: L'Oreal, Kyle Santilli, and Alton Walker. You already know it, man. Jacquees still in the building, baby.
3: Yeah!
2: Five quick questions with Jacquees. Number one, favorite city to hit when you on tour?
4: L.A. Well, really, I just like performing there, but if we talking about a city where I like to just eat and stuff, probably Philly.
2: Number two, mistake you made with a woman that you'll never make again?
4: Mistake I made with a woman that I'll never make again? Just not being all the way true to my feelings.
2: Okay. Favorite thing to do with your child as a father?
4: Man, honestly, everything.
2: Okay. At what age are you going to cut your locks?
4: Never. I'm never coming out here.
2: All right, last
3: question. What about trim?
4: I'm not trimming them.
3: No. For us, down to your ankles.
4: Yeah.
2: Even when you get old, start balding?
4: I ain't going to start balding.
3: He like, that's you.
2: All right, last but not least, man, which one of your own songs is the perfect song to put on when you're with a woman?
4: Right now, from the new album, you could definitely play the whole thing, but if I was trying to pop it off right now, like if I'm getting one shouted, I would play number one, the intro.
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0: Well, you know, Usher been in the news all week with this girl, Usher. Gab. He's bringing these women on stage. And, you know, he clapped back at old girl. He said this.
1: Before we get started, don't bring your ass up here if you don't want to be here. God don't like Usher. But he most certainly don't feel too good about pretty
0: privilege. Oops. Whatever. And God ain't pleased Usher because you still ain't bringing the aunties on stage. Mm.
2: True.
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0: 7. 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
3: 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I was like, damn, all this time I thought you really looked like that, because you know how y'all can make it look like and make it blend in good. It don't look caked up. And one morning I was like, ugh. It was like, you betrayed me. 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
2: 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And BMW has where if your car is new, Spider-Man pops up on your little monitor. 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No, ain't no damn good market. This is my car. People get in my car. This ain't Uber.
3: Right.
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0: 7th. 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
2: But I do know that Wiz Khalifa felt snubbed. 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You know, he wear the Hoochie Daddy shorts. 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Well, now he's adding running to his whole ordeal, but he's saying that it's not so welcoming.
3: 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Running community, part of you now. I'm inside of you. 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Snobbery comes from the fact that I smoke and run. Excuse me. So, I'm gonna need all my smokers who smoke and run to stand up right now. Post your numbers.
2: So many funny things. 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

0: Well, you know, Usher been in the news all week with this girl, Usher. Gab. He's bringing these women on stage. And, you know, he clapped back at old girl. 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
1: Before we get started, don't bring your ass up here if you don't want to be here. God don't like Usher. But he most certainly don't feel too good about pretty
0: privilege. Oops. 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And God ain't pleased Usher because you still ain't bringing the aunties on stage. Mm.
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0: 7th. You don't want to miss the fun. 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
2: Pooh Shiesty, his pops, and his homeboy, they are all on the line right now for allegedly kidnapping Gucci.

0: Maine. We know that the trial is set to go down February the 22nd. But let me tell you something, it ain't stopping nothing because he just announced he will be dropping an album called All Eyes on Shice. And guess what, y'all? It will be released through Gucci Mane's label. Ooh. Okay, when's the last time you listened to a Pooh Shiesty record? How about now?
1: Brr, big brr. Yeah, don't get shot in South Memphis, because ain't no trauma unit, man. Whatever Dirk said, man. Yeah, better play downtown somewhere, man.
0: He's staying in jail talking like this. The only other song I know is Get It Back in Blood, and that's even worse.
2: Right, right.
0: Okay, because clearly that's saying what you're doing right now, and if they use your lyrics, Jesus Christ.
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0: Yo, ND, what's good? It's your boy Kyle Santillan here, and the Morning Hustle is back today at 6 a.m. right here on Hot 100.9. 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
2: 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We gon' set them to heaven. Shake it. She like the way that I dance. She like the way that I move. 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She like the way that I woo. And she let it clap for it.
1: She let it clap for it.
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4: Yes, sir.
3: 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L'Oreal, Kyle Santillan, Alton Walker, and on the line today, representing Adamantee, Mississippi, Danielle's on the line.
4: Danielle!
5: 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Yeah. Oh, my God. 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
3: Clock begins in 3, 2, 1. Here we go. What is 140 divided by 2?
5: 70.
3: In which country can you find the famous ancient stone landmark known as Stonehenge? 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
3: 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What's the... How many sides does a hexagon have? 5, 6, or 8?
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3: Time for that $1,000 cash grab, baby. 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
4: Yes, sir.
3: Yeah. L'Oreal, Kyle Santillan, Alton Walker, and on the line today, representing Adamantee, Mississippi, Danielle's on the line.
4: Danielle!
5: Good morning! Yeah. Oh, my God. I'm ready, Kyle.
3: Clock begins in 3, 2, 1. Here we go. What is 140 divided by 2?
5: 70.
3: In which country can you find the famous ancient stone landmark known as Stonehenge? Where is Stonehenge?
5: Carson City.
3: Oh, hell. What's the... How many sides does a hexagon have? 5, 6, or 8?
5: 6.
3: What's the capital city of the country of Spain?
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3: 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Yeah. I had to try to get you a little extra time. I was trying to help you out, man. You know what I mean?
5: Okay.
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6: 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Yeah. 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
6: 70.
3: In which country can you find the famous ancient stone landmark known as Stonehenge? 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
3: 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What's the... How many sides does a hexagon have? 5, 6, or 8?

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1: Yes, sir.
4: Baby.
5: Yeah.
4: DeAndre checking in from Washington, D.C. What's up with you, bro?
6: I'm good.
4: I got 60 seconds on the clock, bro. Let me know when you're ready.
6: Yeah, I'm ready.
4: The clock begins in 3, 2, 1. Here we go. What is 120 divided by 3?
6: 120 divided by 40.
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4: What famous American document begins with the opening preamble words, "We the people"?
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4: 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Of Kenya.
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1: Hello.
0: Did you enter into a contest where you might win maybe like a trip
1: to see Kanye?
0: Well, Shan, congratulations. You're our grand prize winner.
2: Yeah. Girlfriend, you are going to see Kanye West in his hometown of Chicago.
0: Hey.
2: September 3rd with us. We're going to be in the building as well, okay?
0: Exactly. How you feel about that, Shan?
1: Oh, my God. I feel great about it. I am so excited. And I can't wait to meet you guys.
0: Congratulations, man. That's our grand prize winner, Shan Tyson, holding it down. She will be going to see Ye at Soldier Field in Chicago September 3rd. All expenses on us, man. We got you.
2: Ooh. Well, who? Gamma.
0: Right.
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1: We haven't heard from Shot Boozy in a while, but the last thing I did report on him was they were saying he had a little love situation going on with SZA. Well, now people are saying that's not a thing because he may be dating Sierra Miller. Now, if you're not familiar with her, she's on a reality show called Summer House, but she also hosts a part of the after show for Love Island. I love her. She's really cute. And she had a whole controversy where her boyfriend cheated on her with her friend. And it's a whole scandal, a whole debacle. But he's white. So a lot of people look at Sierra like all she does is date white boys. But now she done stepped out on Jimmy Fallon. He brought her out there on stage. The two of them kissed and looked like they kissed. I'm not really sure, but the chemistry was given.
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3: 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In 3, 2, 1, here we go. 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
3: 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Tamar Brax says, you would have won
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2: Tamar Brax is playing today.
3: 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Yep.
2: All right, are you ready to go?
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2: 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When you're ready, say I'm ready, Kyle.
4: Ready, Kyle.
2: 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In 3, 2, 1, here we go. 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
2: Which famous American civil rights leader delivered the historic I Have a Dream speech?
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2: 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A snake, a dog, or a frog? Warm-blooded.
4: And everybody warm-blooded?
2: Look at that. Tamar Brax says you would have won
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2: Let's talk about Riley Barris. This is Candy Barris's daughter. I love her. She's been here on the Morning Hustle show as well. She's 23 years old. She's been going to NYU and law school, right? Yeah. This was something that was her dream. This is what Candy sent her to New York to go do. Mm-hmm. And now she's on the reality show Next Gen, which I feel like reality TV is the devil. Why? Because now all her plans have gone out the window.
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1: Paul Pierce, he is admitting that he was with a woman but didn't know anything about her, including what she looked like.
2: 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It don't look caked up. And one morning I was like, it was like you betrayed me. That's like cheating.
3: 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She never showed her face without makeup until that one day.
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2: 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He's bringing these women on stage. 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
1: And it's time for Alton to hit us with what?
2: 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Yeah, these last 4 weeks, this doggone song has been everywhere. And we have to say thank you, Sausage Santana.
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5: Top of that $1,000 cash grab. 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L'Oreal, Kyle Santillan, Alton Walker here. 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

0: It's the Morning Hustle.
1: Let's talk about Riley Barris. This is Candy Barris's daughter. I love her. She's been here on the Morning Hustle show as well. She's 23 years old. She's been going to NYU and law school, right? Yeah. This was something that was her dream. This is what Candy sent her to New York to go do. Mm-hmm. And now she's on the reality show Next Gen, which I feel like reality TV is the devil. Why? Because now all her plans have gone out the window.
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1: Another week, another national anthem. Okay, Martha Reeves. 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

0: Pooh Shiesty, his pops and his homeboy, they are all on the line right now for allegedly kidnapping Gucci Mane. We know that the trial is set to go down February the 22nd. But let me tell you something, it ain't stopping nothing because he just announced he will be dropping an album called All Eyes on Shice. And guess what, y'all? It will be released through Gucci Mane's label. Mm. Okay, when's the last time you listened to a Pooh Shiesty record? How about now?
1: Brr. Big brr. Yeah, don't get shot in South Memphis. There ain't no trauma unit, man. Whatever Dirk said, man. Yeah, better play downtown somewhere, man.
0: He's staying in jail talking like this. The only other song I know is Get It Back in Blood, and that's even worse.
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1: Tamar Braxton taking over the Morning Hustle show. L'Oreal, Kyle Santillan, Alton Walker, and Tamar Braxton in the building. I got a few things I want to ask
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So Mike Epps has announced some of his celebrity friends that's going to be in town this week for his entire weekend. So coming up, I'll let you know where you need to be, who pulling up, and how you can get in, okay? It's Hot 100.9.

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I like that one right there. Jacquees and Juvie. It's called Lick Back on Hot 100.9, home of the Morning Hustle. Keisha, Nicole, did you get your tickets to the R&B tour? 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

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Earth Time Remix, Hot 100.9, Home in the Morning Hustle. Keisha Nicole looking for caller number 9 right now. Tickets to see Project Pat, Lil White, Duke Deuce at La Flocka for the Memphis and Naptown concert going down Saturday, September 5th, 317-688-1009. Caller 9, hit me up right now. I got you. It's Hot 100.9. It's time to call the

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0: 60 seconds.
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3: Yes, sir.
4: Baby. Yeah.
2: DeAndre checking in from Washington, D.C. What's up with you, bro?
5: I'm good.
2: I got 60 seconds on the clock, bro. Let me know when you're ready.
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2: The clock begins in 3, 2, 1. Here we go. 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

0: Well, you know, Usher been in the news all week with this girl, Usher. Gab. He's bringing these women on stage. And, you know, he clapped back at old girl. 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
1: 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God don't like Usher. But he most certainly don't feel too good about pretty
0: privilege. Oops. 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And God ain't pleased Usher because you still ain't bringing the aunties on stage. 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
2: Let's talk about Riley Barris. This is Candy Barris's daughter. I love her. She's been here on the Morning Hustle show as well. She's 23 years old. She's been going to NYU and law school, right? Yeah. This was something that was her dream. This is what Candy sent her to New York to go do. Mm-hmm. And now she's on the reality show Next Gen, which I feel like reality TV is the devil. 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

0: beast with the ball, shawty be soft. 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

0: 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Like, we got Circle City Classic next month. We got Mike Epps weekend this weekend. We got the Usher Chris Brown concert coming up, but with a plug on everything that you want to be in, okay? 42nd Annual Circle City Classic is back September 20th through the 26th, right? So, you know, that Saturday, the 26th, is going to be the Classic Parade. It starts at 10 a.m. And then inside Lucas Oil Stadium is a high school football showcase. A lot of teams going head-to-head, high school teams going head-to-head on top of the HBCU Battle of the Bands between Kentucky State, Miles State, and more. 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
3: Let's talk about Riley Barris. 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I love her. She's been here on the Morning Hustle show as well. She's 23 years old. She's been going to NYU and law school, right? Yeah. This was something that was her dream. This is what Candy sent her to New York to go do. 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
1: Yeah. Ice.

Howard 100.9, home of the morning hustle, Keisha Nicole. So, football fans everywhere, excited because rivalry jerseys were released today. Have you seen the Colts? Have you seen the Colts? Pretty dang icy. Let me just say this. You know, the Colts fans have been asking, that time been asking for a blue helmet for so long. So, the helmet probably is like my favorite part of the rival jersey. Let me tell you, it's a blue helmet. They got like a black line down the middle. And then the face mask is black. And then the Colts logo, of course, is white. And then it says Colts in the black. I mean, in the back. I'm excited about this. They're actually going to unveil these and play. I hate that they only get to play once a season with these jerseys on, but they're going to play versus the Texans on the 27th since they are the Colts rivals, okay? So make sure you get your coins together, get your jersey, and wear it on the 27th at Lucas Oil.

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5: I'm ready, Cal.
3: The clock begins at 3, 2, 1. Here we go. What is 150 divided by 3?
5: 50.
3: Which famous monument in South Dakota features the carved faces of four U.S. presidents?
5: The National Monument.
3: What's the capital city of the state of Wisconsin? 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

0: 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So listen, Beyonce's birthday right around the corner, right? September 4th. There's a lot that's going to happen on her birthday. So Jay-Z's performing in London on her birthday. So I'm pretty sure he's going to bring her out to perform that song right there. Why? Because it was actually supposed to come out 20 years ago on Beyonce's birthday when she released B-Day, but she never did, kept it in the vault, released it 20 years later, and they've been just doing lead-ups until I'm hearing a deluxe album could be coming out on Beyonce's birthday, like a B-Day 2.0. I'm hoping for that, all right? Hey, B-Swift is up next. He's going to definitely get you through the rest of your workday. He's got those tickets to Universe Soul Circus. He got Circle City Classic tickets. And get this, he's going to tell you how to get your hands on Usher, Chris Brown, R&B tour tickets. It's right here in Naptown on Halloween night, all right? I'm back with you tomorrow, same time. You can always keep up with me on Instagram at Keisha Nicole. Have a blessed one. It's Hot 100.9.
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3: 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Yeah. 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
3: Time for that $1,000 cash grab, baby. Motor hustle in the building. L'Oreal, Kyle Santillan, Alton Walker here. And it's time for that $1,000 cash grab on the line, representing out of Birmingham, Alabama. 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
9: 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At the gate. 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
3: 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Tamar Braxton, you would have won
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0: 10. 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

0: All right, that right there, the boy Drake with Shebang. And speaking of bang, did you know E-40 finally got his first diamond record with this song right here? Yeah, I don't... With yo, with Big Sean and E-40 is officially diamond. Shout out to the legend. He already dropped a 4-album disc. CD, that's crazy. Here goes I Don't Mess With You.
1: 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You little stupid.
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4: Tamar Brax is playing today.
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4: 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In 3, 2, 1, here we go. 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
4: 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Tamar Brax says you would have won
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3: Let's talk about Riley Barris. This is Candy Barris's daughter. I love her. She's been here on the Morning Hustle show as well. She's 23 years old. She's been going to NYU and law school, right? Yeah. This was something that was her dream. This is what Candy sent her to New York to go do. Mm-hmm. And now she's on the reality show Next Gen, which I feel like reality TV is the devil. Why? 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
11: To everyone who could use a little something sweet today, let our team member Sandy tell you about one of our favorite ways to treat yourself.
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